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Ha! Watch us revel in our liberty. 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
1: 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All the hearts around

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0: almost nothing of a star can be known directly. It is a photograph that is studied.
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Crooked Colors mit Come Through. I've been learning from you and we.

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always lost the hugs with friends and people that we loved, all these things that we took for granted.

I sometimes walk naked, a child in the garden, and I pretend that there is no other way. Despite the distant shadow of incredulous laughter, echoing as if I should know why it's there. But I like the feeling. I'm at the beginning of time, and no thoughts of who I am have entered my mind. I bend over the river and catch a glimpse of something that's none of my business. As I scoop some up to drink, I disperse whatever it was, and you can scream at me all you want that the greatest love affair is with myself, that it should be passionate, unwavering, no shadow of a doubt that I am in love with my body, and my body is in love with me, but I am not. The water is not.

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0: Aware that his goal of a better way of life had still not been fully realized.
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